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Lainey Wilson's new video has fans divided, mostly over the fact that she spends part of it without a head. That's next to the breakdown.

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0: Lainey Wilson dropped a video for phone, keys, wallet, and apparently the fourth thing on that checklist should have been head. She's literally decapitated in the video. At one point, headless Lainey is chasing her own head down a hill and into a pond, which is either hilarious or the beginning of a country music horror franchise nobody asked for. Fans are split on it. Some think it's hysterical. I'm in that camp. Others are basically, yeah, I don't need Lainey Wilson's detached head staring into my soul today. And John Mayer plays guitar in the song but doesn't appear in the video. Probably saw the treatment and said, you know what? I'm good. That's your breakdown.
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The Double Down Tour hits Las Vegas, Nevada, December 11th. 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

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We are Beaver 100.3. More with Kenny Chesney on the show tomorrow, celebrating the release of his new album, Silver Sands Marina, just dropped last Friday. It's amazing. It's Kenny Chesney. What more do you need to say?

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Your shot to stream it or skip it coming up in minutes. Part of the show, we give you a brand new song. You decide what you would do with it if it came up on your playlist next.

0: What time zone am I on? What country am I in?
1: It doesn't matter. It's 5 o'clock somewhere.
0: It's always on 5 in Margaritaville, come to think of it.
1: Yeah, I heard that.
0: You've been there, haven't you?
1: Yes, sir.
0: I've seen your boat there.

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1: 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We need to buy crickets. We are that family that buys crickets for their jumping spider.
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0: Out of all the, she's like, and I said, how did you guess? And she's like, oh, that's easy. 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Everybody else buys a bunch.
1: But man, I got to tell you, it does feel good. 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The price of crickets is staying stable.
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1: can walk out of Petco with like five crickets and it's still under a buck.
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So people that are hooked on vapes are trying a new way to quit vaping by smoking cigarettes. This is one of those stories, it's like, we're not going to make it, are we?

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Before you flop onto that hotel bed, flight attendants say there are six things you should check first. And no, the mini bar isn't one of them. That's coming up.

0: 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We've apparently been checking into hotel rooms wrong our entire adult lives. It's B-Dub. Flight attendants recommend doing a quick 90-second hotel room autopsy before you even unpack. First, scan the room and make sure nobody's in there. Check the closet, shower, behind the curtains, all the places where horror movies have taught us absolutely nothing good happens. Then find your emergency exit. Test the door locks and windows. Make sure their phone room actually works. And consider using a door wedge or a portable alarm. Basically, spend 90 seconds confirming your hotel room is safe. Then you can take your pants off and immediately destroy both beds with your luggage.
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0: scavenger hunt clue. Ella later said she was joking, but added it takes more than TikTok likes. So apparently he heard try harder because he came back with a shopping cart full of flowers, asking if that was enough or if he could at least get a hug at her concert. 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Take the L. And calling yourself an Ella fella forever while pushing 200 flowers through a grocery store isn't romantic. 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

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Enjoy the rest of your night. If there's anything I can do for you, let me know at Beat Up Radio. Otherwise, I will talk to you again tomorrow as we continue our conversation with Kenny Chesney. Have a great night.

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1: Got a girl from the south side. 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

0: 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We are Fletch and Ruthanna.
1: And if you missed our show, you missed great stuff like this. Remember the late 80s and 90s? The, what was that? Like the hairspray in a can?
0: Oh, yeah, that was supposed to. But here's the thing that there is, L'Oreal makes color that matches your hair, like to cover your grays in between visits to the hairdresser.
1: It's like a spray can?
0: I use it.
1: Really?
0: Yeah. Yeah, I totally use it. Matches my hair. It's great. It stays in until you
1: spray?
0: Wash it out. Yep. You didn't know that, did you?
1: No, I had zero
0: idea.
1: It's
0: awesome.
1: Must be better than the 80s hairspray in a can that looked like you just went down to like Advanced Auto Parts.
0: Oh, yeah. No, I showed it to my hairdresser, Terry, and she's like, yep, that's exactly what I would use unless you want to pay me more money to touch it up. I'm like, nope, I pay you enough. Thank you.
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1: I knew I'd see her around. 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

0: of September. Here we go.
1: Flip the calendar. How did we get here?
0: This year, I remember at the beginning of this year, I said to myself, self, I am going to take more time and I'm going to enjoy 2026 more than 2025.
1: Mm-hmm. How's that working out for you?
0: I really can't remember much of 2026.
1: It has gone so fast. I mean, we're not done with it, but I mean, my brain is focusing on
0: 3 months left.
1: Yeah. Christmas. I mean, my brain is switching into Christmas mode right now.
0: It's crazy.
1: Yes.
0: Crazy.
1: And I'm like, wait a minute.
0: All right. So, last day of September, October 1st is tomorrow. That just, I don't know why, but my brain is having a hard time wrapping around that.
1: Mine is too.
0: But, I do know that it is Wednesday. Trash day. I got the trash out.
1: You did. I'm really proud of you for that, because that totally slipped my mind this morning.
0: Hubby win. Here we go.
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0: feel like there are two camps, those that like history and then those that like the more dark history. We're Fletch and Ruth Hanna, Beaver 100.3. I'll give you an example. I enjoy going through like old cemeteries. I don't know why, but it's pleasant to me. It's almost relaxing to me. See, I enjoy that.
1: I've never understood how a cemetery is pleasant, but maybe that's weird on me. But I do enjoy the history because it literally is. It's like, you know, you look at all the headstones and you see, wow, these people lived during the Civil War, or these people lived, you know, during the Great Depression or what have. So, I mean, it's like a tangible link to the past.
0: I know, I get that, but it's I don't know. I don't know. I enjoy walking through old cemeteries. I can be very relaxed doing that. It's just so weird. So weird. There's an Airbnb, a new Airbnb now in Olympia, Washington. Uh-huh. Would you stay there? It's the apartment that Kurt Cobain rented from 89 to 91. Of course, Nirvana.
1: Yeah. I mean, that's like the time that he wrote all the Nirvana.
0: Yeah, they say that Smells Like Teen Spirit was written in there. That apartment.
1: Wow.
0: And it's an Airbnb. So, you know, staying there, you know, I don't know.
1: I mean, because I'm not a huge Nirvana fan.
0: See, I'm not either. But still.
1: But now you give me an apartment where, like, say, Mark Twain did something, wrote something.
0: Okay. It's a similar thing.
1: So I think that's kind of what you're interested in. I mean, it's like Nirvana, and I know I'm in the minority. I know everybody loves Nirvana, but I'm just not a Nirvana fan. So it'd be like, oh, cool. Moving on.
0: Okay.
1: I think I'll go stay at the Holiday Inn. Yeah.
0: So it's not weird if you wanted to stay where someone, I mean, I don't think he died there.
1: No, but I mean, I would hope that they have like some of his memorabilia or have it set up similar to the way it was. So you kind of get that vibe.
0: Yeah,
1: you know?
0: You're right.
1: That would be kind of why.
0: Yeah.
1: But that is still kind of,
0: I don't know.
1: It's kind of unusual.
0: But they're banking to make money off of this Airbnb.
1: They will.
2: Good morning. Temperatures beginning closer to 60 degrees. Not as cool as where we have been the last few mornings. We'll have some passing clouds for today, but still a good dose of sun plus a south wind. That means temperatures near 90. I'm News 2 meteorologist Marcus Bagwell.

0: like still it probably leans more women afraid of someone finding out their age than men, but there's a lot of men products hitting the market to keep men looking younger.
1: Yeah, you know, and there's, and you know, like men are actually starting to use moisturizers and stuff, and there's nothing wrong with that at all.
0: I tell you what I love. What? My loofah. Oh, my loofah.
1: I want to grow loofahs. I want to grow loofahs. Loofahs.
0: I had no.
1: Yeah, you can grow loofahs. It's a really long growing season, but you could, great for exfoliation. Yes, you can grow loofahs.
0: I thought they were plastic things that you bought in Kroger that were made in China, and it's like, oh, I'll pick that up too.
1: Nah, I buy yours in Walmart. They're cheaper. But no, there's a real for true loofah. It's much better for you. It really exfoliates, helps you look younger, Grandpa, and it, because you have gotten called Mariah's grandpa before, and I want to grow them. It's like a vining plant.
0: I had no idea. Yes. I did not know that loofahs were actually something that were.
1: Mm-hmm. Yeah, you can grow them. You can
0: buy loofah seeds. Oh, yeah, you've got to tell me more about this.
1: I will. Okay. I've got you convinced to grow loofahs. Yay!
0: But the number one way women think that their age is tipped off to others, and they may not even be realizing it at the moment.
1: They're not using loofahs?
0: No, it has nothing to do. I want to know more about growing loofahs.
1: Okay.
0: But talk about the ways women are afraid that their age is tipped,
1: okay,
0: you know, and they don't even know it at first.
1: All right.
0: Okay, so
1: all right.
0: We'll talk about that coming up.
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0: Nearly half of women worry doing this will give away their age. Where Fletch and Ruthanna Beaver, what have you, 0.3, has nothing to do with coloring their hair.
1: Okay.
0: Has nothing to do with wearing more makeup.
1: Okay.
0: Has nothing to do with how they dress, actually. I was surprised at that one.
1: Not taking care of your hands, not taking care of your neck and your chest. Those will give you away so fast.
0: Well, it's not any of them. No.
1: What?
0: No.
1: What?
0: Using old slang. Whenever they're talking.
1: Okay.
0: Nearly half of women say that will give you away before, what did you say? Hands?
1: Your hands, your neck, and your chest.
0: Neck,
1: those will give you away so fast. So, kind of, sort of. But at the same time, if there's good slang, keep
0: it. Good slang is good slang.
1: Good slang.
0: Good slang is timeless.
1: Bougie is like my favorite of the more modern.

0: modern slang words. I don't know why it took us all these thousands of years to come up with the word bougie. But it's so perfect. I love bougie.
1: So,
0: and I don't
1: so
0: care.
1: So you will use bougie.
0: I will. So, yes, because
1: you will
0: it's
1: be
0: awesome.
1: 80 years old.
0: I'll be 80 years old and I'll have bougie coffee. Yes, I will. And I don't care who thinks I'm, I mean, by the time I'm 80, I'm not going to be able to hide it. But, you know, I mean, that's.
1: So you said hands.
0: Hands, neck, and your chest.
1: Chest, yeah. Will give you away
0: every
1: your
0: time.
1: Age.
0: Yeah, we'll give away your age. But your slang is a choice. And if there's good slang and it's outdated, who cares?
1: You're planting your flag. Yeah, that is.
0: That is
1: spoken like someone that is really.
0: Old.
1: Well, wasn't going to.
0: Eclectic, shall we say eclectic? No, I mean, it's like there's
1: that's you, funny.
0: I think honestly I would rather hear somebody use outdated slang than somebody obviously trying to force slang that feels awkward.
1: Okay.
0: Because if you're trying to keep up and it shows that you're trying to keep up, then that dates you too. So just talk the way you want to talk and moisturize.
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4: Good morning. Temperatures beginning closer to 60 degrees. Not as cool as where we have been the last few mornings. We'll have some passing clouds for today, but still a good dose of sun plus a south wind. That means temperatures near 90. I'm News 2 meteorologist Marcus Bagwell.

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1: Ooh.
0: Sweetness, likable, lovable. All those were mentioned. We're Fletcher Ruth Anna Beaver 100.3.
1: So do you want me to do this right now?
0: Well, the number one, let's see if you can come up with the number one.
1: If I can come up with
0: the because number? What I said made like the top five, but it wasn't the number one word that most people describe their spouse.
1: Are you talking about
0: just one, just
1: any spouse or like your husband or your wife?
0: Well, I will describe you with one word.
1: Uh-huh.
0: You describe me right now. One word. Boom. Go.
1: Godly.
0: That did not make the top 10.
1: That's a shame.
0: That did not make the top
1: 10. Probably accurate, but that's a shame.
0: Stubborn.
1: Is that for me or is that the one that made the top?
0: That's the one that most women describe their husbands and most husbands describe their ladies.
1: Okay.
0: Mine for you would be determined.
1: Oh, I'll take that.
0: Okay.
1: Not quite as nice as godly, but I'll take it. Thanks.
0: You want to be godly.
1: I want to be godly, and I wind up being determined. But what does that say?
0: But that's three words. That's four words. Want to be godly. It's too early in the morning. So anyway.
1: Okay, so stubborn is number one.
0: Stubborn, sweet was number two.
1: I think you're just giving me the watered-down version of stubborn. That's kind of what that sounds
0: determined.
1: Like. She's determined.
0: Determined.
1: Wow.
2: Good morning. Temperatures beginning closer to 60 degrees. Not as cool as where we have been the last few mornings. We'll have some passing clouds for today, but still a good dose of sun plus a south wind. That means temperatures near 90. I'm News 2 meteorologist.

0: Saturday is the day. John Glass, 3 to 5, the grand opening of Clarksville Throttles Museum.
1: Yeah, come on out. Going to have food trucks, giveaways, of course, antique cars and bikes, memorabilia. Wilma Rudolph across from Home Depot. But yes, Saturday afternoon, grand opening, Clarksville Throttle. Come on out, the grand opening of Clarksville Throttles Museum. And John Glass, there between 3 and 5 Saturday.
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0: All I'm saying is that communication is key.
1: Well, okay, yeah.
0: I mean,
2: I sort of agree with that.
0: When you don't like something, even if it's painful in the moment to deal with it, it's always better and often cheaper to say it up front.
1: Okay, you got my ears on cheaper. Okay, I'm all ears now.
0: Because you didn't say, and so I spent, and we had, and now I don't like them either. And a whole thing could have been avoided. I could have spent that money on coffee. I will explain coming up.
3: 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The Beaver 100.3.

0: I cannot believe you hated them that much and never said anything.
1: It just wasn't a hill I was willing to die on.
0: Reflection, Ruth Anna, Beaver 100.3. So at Kroger had this summer, they had like those plastic outdoor rugs, and they put them on sale for like $10 a piece. So I bought a couple of them.
1: You had already had one though. Rewind back 10 years ago.
0: Yeah.
1: That blue. And I hated, I just
0: hated the blue.
1: No, I cannot stand
0: it. And this was
1: material.
0: Like the same hue of the new red siding that was on the house, and it really anchored the space, and it looked so cool. And okay, they wound up like peeling up and being aggravating and not staying down.
1: I hate that material that it was made from.
0: But you never said that. And now when I said, okay, I'm going to get rid of them, you're like, yay! And you're doing this happy dance on the back porch.
1: I am, because I am happy. I guess, I don't know if I should have told you the truth.
0: Well, I wasted $20, so yeah.
1: No, well, you had already brought them home.
0: I brought one home. Yeah. I brought one home.
1: I mean, I love the color. I just hated the material. But we all do it. Well, I mean, it wasn't a hill that I was worth, I felt like it was worth dying on. Well, I'll give you another example.
0: Okay.
1: It has nothing to do with rugs.
0: Okay.
1: But Mom and her deviled eggs. You will not eat her deviled eggs, but you won't tell her why.
0: No, I have eaten them, but I don't like her deviled eggs. And she makes them a day in advance, and that just seems oogie to me.
1: And you want them made day of. So, but
0: deviled
1: you won't
0: eggs,
1: tell
0: you
1: her.
0: Just for in me, and I know I'm overthinking it, but to me, you just don't take eggs and leave them for a day.
1: So, but you won't tell her. She would.
0: No,
1: I'm sure she would gladly make them day of.
0: She would be so hurt.
1: Well,
0: so hurt.
1: You wanted these rugs so bad.
0: Yeah,
1: and it wasn't a hill. It wasn't somewhere.
0: Yeah, but that's not affecting me on a deep, dark, emotional level. I'm like, man, I wasted $20. That's 4 cups of coffee. Come on.
1: But we all do it.
0: Three, at least, if you're talking the bougie.
1: I mean, I guess maybe honesty is the best policy, but sometimes
0: yes.
1: you pick your battles, and the rug battle was not a battle I was willing to.
0: From now on, just say it.
2: 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Now, this is on Sharp Top Road in Montgomery County. Other than that, nothing as far as any backed up traffic happening right now. So a reminder, drive carefully. I'm Lee Irwin.
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2: Good morning. Temperatures beginning closer to 60 degrees. Not as cool as where we have been the last few mornings. We'll have some passing clouds for today, but still a good dose of sun plus a south wind. That means temperatures near 90. I'm News 2 meteorologist Marcus Bagwell.

0: I feel like we all have a spot. You have a spot. I have a spot. We all have a place.
1: Spot?
0: Well, a place. Let's call it a place.
1: Okay.
0: A location.
1: I was like thinking Dalmatians. Like, you have a spot. I have a spot. I'm like, I have spots.
0: No, we just have a spot, a location, a place.
1: Yeah.
0: Where.

0: where we just think we can do this the best. Like, oh my goodness, I am crushing it right now.
1: Oh.
0: Okay.
1: Okay.
0: I would like to know where your spot is. Come on.
1: Okay.
0: Your location is.
1: Oh, that just no, this is not working.
0: Okay, okay.
1: Because so, you're not going where I'm thinking you're going.
0: All right, so anyway. We'll talk about locations coming up. Hang on.
2: 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Fletch and Ruthanna on the Beaver 100.3.

0: I feel like we all have a certain location. So where is yours? We're Fletch and Ruth Anna, Beaver 100.3. Okay. The location where you think your voice sounds the best when you're singing.
1: Oh, okay? That's easy.
0: All right. For you, it's where?
1: Anywhere nobody else can hear me.
0: That's mine. You can't pick mine.
1: No, I mean, I would say the shower, because okay, I mean, it echoes in there, and that covers a multitude of sins, and so does
0: who the was it that was it the Rolling Stones? Somebody did a whole album in like a bathroom or something because they thought it had such great acoustics. Might not have been the Stones.
1: I don't know. I mean, there were a lot.
0: I remember reading that
1: there were a lot of records made like back in the '60s where they would just literally they'd get a microphone. I mean, I know of one record that was made actually in an old septic tank.
0: Yeah.
1: Yeah, I mean, yeah, right. That just, yeah, I mean, people used to do stuff like that.
0: So shower, car, while you're mowing our neighbor,
1: oh,
0: Jason.
1: Oh, mercy. No, because.
0: There is this.
1: Maybe, I know Jason sings in church, and that is great. But when Jason has his AirPods in and he's mowing.
0: And he's on singing, his Hustler mower. Yeah.
1: Oh,
0: yeah,
1: my goodness.
0: Yeah.
1: No, you don't. No. And he sings loudly, too.
0: But I love Jason.
1: I love Jason. I love him to death. I mean, we've known him since he was like, what, 14?
0: But there's this.
1: But not with AirPods in. I don't love him then.
0: There's this organization over in Austria that they are trying to keep the traditional yodeling alive. And they have found creative ways to do that with more and more people living in more urban areas. The yodeling on a mountaintop to have it echo is not as popular as it used to be.
1: Oh, so they're going.
0: They're going on. Well, not really underground. They're going in like car garages. You know,
1: it echoes great in this parking garage. Yeah, let's parking yodel. Garage. Can you imagine? You're trying to find your car, and there's a group of people yodeling in there.
0: Can you just be quiet? I can't hear my panic button.
1: I can't hear it.
0: But yeah, so Austria has found a way to keep the yodeling tradition alive.
1: All right. Wow.
0: Let's get together in a parking garage.
1: Don't lose your car in Austria.
2: 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They shared their thoughts with the local tech company, Dark Horse Technologies. The company talked

0: talked about their current role in the city and their plans for a larger data center. In a classroom visit Monday, a Clarksville educator was honored with a Tennessee Early Educator Award. Joanna Jo Gibson with Foundations Academy of Clarksville was one of only 10 statewide recipients. Gibson also received a $1,000 cash prize. And Kirkwood High School quarterback Miles Redding has earned Clarksville Now Player of the Week. That's for the seniors' performance in the Cobras' win over Dixon County. Redding threw for 292 yards and four touchdowns while adding 65 rushing yards and another touchdown. For more on these stories, go to the Clarksville Now and Christian County Now apps.
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7: Good morning. Temperatures beginning closer to 60 degrees. Not as cool as where we have been the last few mornings. We'll have some passing clouds for today, but still a good dose of sun plus a south wind. That means temperatures near 90. I'm News 2 meteorologist Marcus Bagwell.

0: sort of goes back to what you were talking about yesterday and how you used AI on Mariah.
1: Oh, yeah, to give her bangs. Yeah.
0: We're Fletch and Ruth Anna Beaver, 1.3. Hairstyles that are making a comeback seem to be 80s themed.
1: Yes.
0: You're here for
1: Bring back the, I love 80s
0: Jack
1: hair.
0: It up to Jesus.
1: Yeah, the higher the hair, the closer to God. Yes, I love
0: Big 80s hair. Big hair, don't care.
1: Love 80s hair.
0: All right. Here you go. Some hairstyles.
1: Okay.
0: That don't be afraid to rock, okay?
1: Okay.
0: Which I think the ponytail is timeless.
1: But yeah, the ponytail never goes out.
0: The side. I mean,
1: if you want anything that screams bad hair day, do a ponytail. But at the same time, it always looks good.
0: The side part blowout. Okay.
1: Sort of like Cindy Crawford did. Yeah, okay.
0: Messy curls.
1: Julia Roberts style. Please tell me.
0: There you go.
1: Oh, that was, she had the best hair in the 80s.
0: Pineapple updo.
1: What's that?
0: That would be what Sarah Jessica Parker.
1: Pineapple
0: wore.
1: Updo? I'm going to have to Google that one. I don't know.
0: Permed curls. Dolly, come on, Dolly. 80s Dolly.
1: Yeah.
0: 80s Dolly, man.
1: Yes, please. Dolly was. We just watched Steel Magnolias. Mariah watched it for the first time, watching Steel Magnolias, and the Dolly hair was so on point. The Dolly.

0: Holly, everything was so
1: and it's making
0: point.
1: A comeback. It's making a comeback.
0: Yes, please.
1: And another one here, the outward flip out ends.
0: Okay.
1: Like, well, Princess Diana was famous for wearing those.
0: Oh, because she had that. Yeah.
1: Yeah, that they would flip out at the end.
0: No, that was cool. That was classic.
1: I never knew that that one really went out of style, but it's really back
0: in. Yeah, look at old pictures of her. You know, the reason she always kept her hair short was when she grew it long. It took away attention from the queen because everybody started talking about it, and so she kept it short from then on.
1: Did I had no that? Idea.
0: Yep.
1: Had no
0: That's
1: idea.
0: That's why. She upstaged the queen.
1: She was so gracious in so many ways.
0: She was, and so iconic.
1: And her hairstyle is making a comeback.
0: I love
1: it. So
0: except
1: Dolly
0: for the pineapple.
1: Man.
0: I'm going to have to look up the pineapple updo because I don't know what that is.
1: Sarah Jessica Parker.
0: I mean, you can't ever.
1: So yeah, but natural curls,
0: that.
1: Rocking the Dolly do from the 80s.
0: Yes, please bring back the 80s hair. Yes.
2: On your way in this morning, nothing as far as any accidents happening right now we can tell you about. As far as any backed up traffic, we will have some a little bit later on in the school zones. If you are heading to Nashville, eastbound lanes of I-24 are clear. I'm Lee Irwin.
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0: Look at that. Earthquakes, famine, pestilence. That's all that's ever on the news. It's bad news.
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1: Good morning. Temperatures beginning closer to 60 degrees. Not as cool as where we have been the last few mornings. We'll have some passing clouds for today, but still a good dose of sun plus a south wind. That means temperatures near 90. I'm News 2 meteorologist Marcus Bagwell.

0: 30 years ago, man, this album came out. Did I shave my legs for this?
1: I love this.
0: And Dina Carter is going to be at the Ryman, and we have got tickets. 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

0: manner of medical diagnoses. Some really, really serious, some not quite so much. And I have diagnosed you.
1: Who, me?
0: Yes, you.
1: Me?
0: Yes.
1: I didn't know if you were you, or you specific you.
0: No, me. I have diagnosed you.
1: But I think specifically diagnosing me.
0: Yes, but the thing is I think anybody, I think any medical professional would give the same diagnosis. Yes, I do. I really do.
1: Is it a term that...
0: Yes, there is an actual term for this. And what's more, there is treatment.
1: Oh.
0: There is I'm not sure you'll like the treatment, but there is treatment. I'm intrigued. Very sensible. And yes, you are most definitely, you have this.
1: Okay.
0: I'm going to share it with you. Just hang on. All right. We're going to do this.
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0: right, Dr. Fletch.
1: What?
0: Because you're always like, oh, you need to do this. You need to do that.
1: I got don't you. Have a white coat.
0: No, you don't. And you forget that, too. We're Fletch and Ruthanna, Beaver 100.3. Here's the deal.
1: What have you got?
0: I am officially diagnosing you, and I am going to prescribe some relief.
1: Okay.
0: You have IMS.
1: IMS?
0: IMS.
1: IMS. Hang on. I has got to be irritable.
0: Dang straight.
1: M. I don't know what M would be.
0: IMS.
1: IMS. Syndrome.
0: You so have irritable man syndrome. Yes, you do.
1: What is irritable man? What?
0: All right.
1: Irritable man syndrome. What is irritable man syndrome? Okay,
0: not an official medical diagnosis, but doctors, psychologists are actually using this. They're using this now. So it's not in the textbooks, but they're using this. It's whenever a man, usually between 40 and 60, starts getting a little cranky, they're less motivated, irritable man syndrome.
1: You think I have IMS, irritable man.
0: Sweetie, I don't think it. I know it. That rocking chair is getting way more use.
1: Oh, my gosh.
0: And there's some mornings you just wake up cranky. I'm like, so you have IMS. And they even tell us, you know what works to help treat it?
1: Oh, I'm afraid to ask. I am so afraid to ask.
0: You exercise, you eat healthy, you get better sleep, and you chill out. Exercise, eat healthy, sleep, chill out.
1: Okay, I'm doing
0: one. That's how you fight irritable man syndrome.
1: I'm doing one of those three or four right now. I'm trying to chill out.
0: Yeah, IMS. Oh, honey, right. You got it.
1: Can I just take a pill with a long list of side effects?
0: No.
2: 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And as far as any backed up traffic, of course, those school zones are very, very busy. So that reminder, please drive carefully if you're driving around those school zones. I'm Lee Irwin.
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3: Good morning. Temperatures beginning closer to 60 degrees. Not as cool as where we have been the last few mornings. We'll have some passing clouds for today, but still a good dose of sun plus a south wind. That means temperatures near 90. I'm News 2 meteorologist Marcus Bagwell.

0: I don't know what that dude's problem was. Us coming home yesterday and him passing us halfway in our lane. I had to get over. You know, I mean, I passed the rumble. I was straddling the rumble strips. Yeah, about two miles from where we got off exit 24. If he had gotten off that exit, I think I would have followed him.
1: But I got to give you high marks because you called him buddy. You're like, buddy, what are you doing? And I'm like, buddy, he just did that and you called him. Well, there's a lot of other things you could have called him and you called him buddy. All right.
0: So check this out. This dude had a negative experience. This Maryland man is actually making the news. He had a negative experience. A person cut him off. Mm-hmm. He remembered the license plate number, took that to the liquor store later that day and played a 10 pack, he got 10, picked 5 tickets.
1: Oh, okay.
0: And they all won $50,000. So, yeah, times that by 10.
1: $500,000.
0: That's what he won.
1: $500,000 because somebody cut him off in traffic.
0: And I missed it. Somebody. Yeah, somebody. He had an older model Dodge Dakota silver. I remember that.
1: Do you remember the tag number?
0: I don't. Darn it. I know.
2: Turn it up. Fletch and Ruthanna on the Beaver 100.3.

0: you yesterday, this is the lane that AI is finding itself in. And I found this story yesterday afternoon. I'm like, we just talked about that. We're Fletch and Ruth Hanna, Beaver, whatever, 0.3. You know, because rewind back a year ago, or maybe even two now, AI was pretty much going to take all of our jobs. And we were going to, you know, be pretty much with nothing to do while AI takes over the world.
1: Well, I mean, it is taking a lot of jobs. So, I mean,
0: it is taking some jobs. But, I mean, even Ford, I think it was Ford, they had to rehire a bunch of people because fired a bunch of engineers thinking AI would be able to replicate what they were doing.
1: And it didn't work.
0: And it didn't work.
1: They needed the humans.
0: Yeah, they did. So they hired a bunch of them back. Some of them said, I'm retired now. No.
1: That's right, yeah.
0: But no, so AI chatbots and ChatGPT and Claude expected to play a big role in Christmas shopping this year. See, this is the lane AI is finding itself. We are using AI. It's like, okay, AI, I have this, and this in the pantry. Give me a recipe that I can.
1: What would I look like with gray hair, blonde hair, brown hair, black hair, short hair, long hair?
0: So, so far, AI is not the doom and gloom that we were thinking it was going to be. It's going to help us Christmas shop this year and try to find that perfect gift.
1: Oh, that's a great idea.
0: See?
1: I have a friend who likes this, and this. They already have this. This is how much I'm willing to spend. Find me something.
0: I love this.
1: I think. Because my mom is the hardest person on the planet to shop for. Oh, my gosh.
0: So, yeah.
1: And here I was just having it redesigning our closet last night.
0: If you hear the words, this is the perfect gift. Just know that AI was probably behind
1: it. I don't care. I like this.
2: Here is a look around your community. Vanderbilt Clarksville Hospital is getting a multi-million dollar health record system upgrade. The hospital is transitioning to Epic, a new electronic health record system. It is designed to enhance the coordination of care and improve efficiency. Members of the community came together Monday in Hopkinsville. They shared their thoughts with the local tech company, Dark Horse Technologies. The company talked about their current role in the city and their plans for a larger data center. In a classroom visit Monday, a Clarksville educator was honored with a Tennessee Early Educator Award. Joanna Jo Gibson with Foundations Academy of Clarksville was one of only 10 statewide recipients. Gibson also received a $1,000 cash prize. And Kirkwood High School quarterback Miles Redding has earned Clarksville Now Player of the Week. That's for the senior's performance in the Cobras' win over Dixon County. Redding threw for 292 yards and four touchdowns while adding 65 rushing yards and another touchdown. For more on these stories, go to the Clarksville Now and Christian County Now at...
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1: Good morning. Temperatures beginning closer to 60 degrees. Not as cool as where we have been the last few mornings. We'll have some passing clouds for today, but still a good dose of sun plus a south wind. That means temperatures near 90. I'm News 2 meteorologist Marcus Bagwell.

0: again.
1: if Mariah were driving right now, this would be her moment. Her moment. We're Fletch and Ruthanna, Beaver, whatever, 0.3. So Mariah, for the last 6 months, she has been saying, there's two vehicles. Daddy, why don't you buy one of two vehicles? She wants a Jeep.
2: Which I totally get. Jeeps are cool.
1: And she wants a minivan.
2: Which I will never get because they are so not cool.
1: And right now, her minivan obsession is bigger than her Jeep obsession.
2: Because she wants to ride around and have all this room to spread out in a vehicle when we're like, you know, driving to Dollywood or Panama City Beach or anything. And it's funny because when I was her age, I thought a minivan would be the coolest thing too.
1: Really?
2: Because I was like, we could camp in it. I wanted one too when I was her age. Yes.
1: Well, as rising gas prices. But then
2: I became a teenager and I realized I don't want anything to do with a minivan. So, you know.
1: As rising gas prices push American drivers away from some status vehicles, guess where a lot are landing?
2: Minivan.
1: Minivans having a bit of a comeback right now in sales.
2: See, here's the thing is there is in and of itself, there is nothing. There's absolutely a lot to be said for a minivan, especially if you've got kids and if you're taking them to, and they're like you're hauling their friends around or what have you. A minivan makes so much sense. If you're an active family, you know, you're hauling bikes or anything like that, or, you know, roller skates or, you know.
1: Roller skates.
2: Well, I don't know. I mean, you know, and
1: just, of all the, you're an active family. You're packing around your roller skate. What is this? 1978, and we're going to the roller derby.
2: Our
1: or
2: daughter
1: whatever?
2: Wants roller skates. Okay, she wants roller skates. So I've got roller skates on the brain. It's look. I'm thinking Christmas from now on. Okay. So, but I mean, minivans make so much sense. It's just that it's impossible to be cool in a minivan.
1: And
2: I don't care how much you are not going to give up the cool. We have one child. I don't have to give up the cool. That's the thing. We only have one. So I don't have to make that choice.
1: She can squeeze in the back seat.
2: Heck, that girl can, I can pop her in a smart car. I can pop her into a Corolla.
1: Oh, nothing says cool like a smart car.
2: I know, but that's what I say. It's like, I don't have to do a minivan.
3: 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And as far as any backed up traffic, of course, those school zones are very, very busy. So that reminder, please drive carefully if you're driving around those school zones. I'm Lee Irwin.
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1: Good morning. Temperatures beginning closer to 60 degrees. Not as cool as where we have been the last few mornings. We'll have some passing clouds for today, but still a good dose of sun plus a south wind. That means temperatures near 90. I'm News 2 meteorologist Marcus Bagwell.

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0: Maybe I do have. How did you diagnose me last hour?
1: IMS. Irritable man syndrome.
0: Maybe yes. I do have it, because I think QR codes is going to ruin us. It's part of the downfall of America, of society.
1: QR codes?
0: Of civilization as we know it. Yes. Yes. I'll explain why.
1: Please do. I mean, I'm not fond, but please do explain this.
0: I mean, some things were just fine the way they were. And then we had to go and get all fancy. Started with barcodes and now QR codes. And,
1: wow.
0: And we... We're slowly,
1: curse those barcodes.
0: We're slowly circling the drain.
1: They've only been around
0: going
1: for, 50 years?
0: Yes, yes. So hang on. I will explain coming up.
2: Fletch and Ruthanna. Come on. On the Beaver 100.3.

0: They're going up on the auction block either end of this week or next.
1: Okay.
0: And they're looking to fetch about $250,000. And QR codes are going to take this experience away from us. We're Fletcher Ruthanna, Beaver 100.3.
1: All right.
0: Let me explain.
1: Okay.
0: Okay. $250,000, what they expect this to fetch. This being a surviving ticket from the first World Series game that was held in 1903.
1: Oh my goodness, that's history.
0: Yes.
1: Oh, that is so cool.
0: And there's two surviving tickets that they know of.
1: Okay.
0: One about to be auctioned off. The other is in a baseball museum.
1: Oh, wow.
0: And those are the only two that they know of.
1: Oh, and,
0: but we can't get them now. We can't get.
1: You're right.
0: Fast forward 100 years from right now, everything is freaking QR code.
1: Yeah. Yeah. Because people were scalping tickets, and that was the only, not scalping, but they were like, basically copying tickets. And so, if you bought tickets, you had no idea of knowing whether or not. I mean, I understand why we went to unique QR codes. And I get that, because once that QR code is scanned, it's done. That ticket's done. But still,
0: There's something attached. I mean, a QR code, you can't attach a memory to a QR code, but you can. I mean, old ticket stubs from your old concerts, you have that memory that's attached to it.
1: Yeah. Yeah, you do.
0: Something tangible.
1: Yeah. And that's,
0: And just printing out a QR code with your HP printer at home is not the same.
1: It's not the same at all. Because you would get tickets and they were on this like heavy paper and they had this cool printing on them and all these codes and stuff that you didn't understand. And it was just all cool. And now it's,
0: Let's see. Let's fast forward 100 years from now and see if a QR code is going to fetch $250,000 at auction.
1: No.
0: But this ticket stub from the first World Series, that's what they're expecting it to fetch.
1: That's so cool.
2: 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We do have some slower traffic in Clarksville, Providence Boulevard around Fort Campbell Boulevard, also Warfield Boulevard at Rossview Road, and Hopkinsville, MLK Way at North Main Street. I'm Lee Irwin.
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6: Good morning. Temperatures beginning closer to 60 degrees. Not as cool as where we have been the last few mornings. We'll have some passing clouds for today, but still a good dose of sun plus a south wind. That means temperatures near 90. I'm News 2 meteorologist Marcus Bagwell.

0: It's making the rounds again.
1: What's that?
0: The scam where people call you and say, can you hear me? Can you hear me? And then they record you saying yes. And they use that as like your permission to do something else, like to charge you something.
1: Oh, that's like an oldie but goodie scam.
0: It is. I'm kind of surprised it went away. But it's making the rounds again,
1: let me show you the... I took a screenshot of it yesterday.
0: Oh, yeah?
1: Of a scam call I got. Let me see. Yeah.
0: Scam call.
1: Maybe, and then it's me.
0: It's your own name.
1: Yeah.
0: Oh, my goodness. That's hilarious. Well, that's like the time that I was on the phone with my friend Sarah and got a spam call from Sarah. Wow. Yes. I mean, first name and last name, and it was and it was just like, hey, guess what? And it was just so random because we don't talk on the phone all that often. And to have gotten the spam call right at that moment, it was like, really? For real?
1: Well, yesterday afternoon, my phone, you know, did the little bzzz, and I looked down and they said, maybe Gregory Fletcher. And I'm like, no, maybe it's not because I'm not calling myself right now.
0: You should have answered that one. You really should have answered that. That would have been hilarious.
1: I don't know. I don't know.
0: Like, answer in Spanish and, like, talk through your nose so it doesn't sound like
1: awesome.
0: You. Yes!
1: That would have been awesome. So, the whole, what is it? The scam, can you hear me scam?
0: So can you hear me? So,
1: Don't
0: say yeah. Goodness sake, don't say yes.
1: No! No!
0: No, I can't hear you.
1: No!
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0: Is there a quirk that you have to do to fall asleep at night? Or Fletch and Ruth Hanna, Beaver, what have you, 0.3?
1: Shut my brain down.
0: Yeah, that's a quirk with you. It's not with me. What are you thinking about? I'm not thinking about a doggone thing right now.
1: And I'm like, how do you do that?
0: I'm really not thinking about anything right
1: now. I mean, people talk about voices in your head like there's something wrong with that. That is just my default setting.
0: So, but I do have to have my sheet tucked in at night.
1: That is so weird.
0: I cannot sleep.
1: That is so weird. I mean, I'm just like, just give me something to throw over me so my keister's not hanging out and I'm happy.
0: You've got to have
1: like hospital corners and everything.
0: Well, not necessarily. As long as it is tucked underneath there I feel that tightness there.
1: I'll never understand.
0: You know, when I get my feet down at the corner of the bed. Oh, it's got to happen. I cannot sleep if it doesn't happen. I mean, our 8-year-old, she has to have her stuffies right now.
1: Yeah, she wants her bed loaded with stuffies.
0: And each one has a specific location. It cannot be total anarchy. Everything is, or it looks like anarchy until you ask her, and then she knows exactly
1: Charlie
0: where
1: goes
0: everyone.
1: There.
0: Yeah, I know.
1: Zoe goes there. Zoe Shaky Head goes there. Cliff the Cardinal goes there. I mean, and it just
0: so you keeps, don't really have a quirk.
1: Not when no. I just need to actually
0: to
1: be
0: get
1: able
0: a good
1: to,
0: night's
1: no.
0: sleep.
1: Now I will say this: that back when we used to have two corgis and we had a cat, and all three of them snored, and you snore. And I got it at first when we first got married. That was hard for me to sleep through. But it got to the point where I was so used to all four of you snoring that if you all stopped, it would wake me up. And I had to have you all snoring.
0: I don't think that's

0: It's a quirk.
1: Now, that was, trust me, that was a quirk. Because, I mean, you guys could raise the roof. When two dogs, a human and a cat, all snore in the same room.
0: And then when we were quiet.
1: And if you, anytime you guys ever got quiet, bing, I was up. It was like, what's wrong?
2: Here is a look around your community. Vanderbilt Clarksville Hospital is getting a multi-million-dollar health record system upgrade. The hospital is transitioning to Epic, a new electronic health record system. It is designed to enhance the coordination of care and improve efficiency. Members of the community came together Monday in Hopkinsville. They shared their thoughts with the local tech company, Dark Horse Technologies. The company talked about their current role in the city and their plans for a larger data center. In a classroom visit Monday, a Clarksville educator was honored with a Tennessee Early Educator Award. Joanna Jo Gibson with Foundations Academy of Clarksville was one of only 10 statewide recipients. Gibson also received a $1,000 cash prize. And Kirkwood High School quarterback Miles Redding has earned Clarksville Now Player of the Week. That's for the senior's performance in the Cobras' win over Dixon County. Redding threw for 292 yards and four touchdowns while adding 65 rushing yards and another touchdown. For more on these stories, go to the Clarksville Now and Christian County Now app.

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2: Good morning. Temperatures beginning closer to 60 degrees. Not as cool as where we have been the last few mornings. We'll have some passing clouds for today, but still a good dose of sun plus a south wind. That means temperatures near 90. I'm News 2 meteorologist Marcus Bagwell.

0: If ever in your life you wanted to be a firefighter and someone said, you know, you can't, and then they give you a reason why.
1: Okay.
0: Let this lady be inspiration to you, okay?
1: Oh, all right.
0: Reflection Ruth Anna, Beaver, whatever, point three. Here you go. She is a firefighter in Florida. She came from the corporate world, but she had always had this dream in the back of her head, being a firefighter. And she pursued corporate basically because everybody said that she was too short.
1: How short is she?
0: She is 4'10" tall.
1: That's shorter than Dolly Parton.
0: And she finally gave up the corporate world and said, dang it, I'm going to try this. And she passed everything, and she is now a firefighter. She is known as the Guinness shortest firefighter in the U.S., and everyone calls her Spider Monkey because she... She has been able to squeeze into tighter places
1: that bigger people can't get into.
0: Exactly.
1: So what people told her was going to be a handicap has actually been a blessing.
0: Yes, and wow. She is the shortest female firefighter in America now.
1: I love this.
0: 4'10" tall.
1: See, if God puts a dream in your heart, there's a reason for that.
0: And I don't know if she had tried, you know, asking before, and they say you were too short. Evidently not, but she had just heard that.
1: Everybody else said, you're too short, you're too little, you're a woman, you're not strong enough, you're not, yeah, I've heard it all.
0: And she finally gave up the corporate world and pursued her dream, and she is now a firefighter, happiest she's ever been, she says, in her whole life.
1: Love that. I love that. There is a reason that dream is in your heart. Follow it. Yes.
2: 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Slow down in that area. The speed limit is only 55. I'm Lee Irwin.
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1: Good morning. Temperatures beginning closer to 60 degrees. Not as cool as where we have been the last few mornings. We'll have some passing clouds for today, but still a good dose of sun plus a south wind. That means temperatures near 90. I'm News 2 meteorologist Marcus Bagwell.

0: Tomorrow, whenever we show up, mm-hmm. it's going to be the first day of October.
1: That's just so hard for me to wrap my brain around.
0: The month of Halloween.
1: The month of Halloween, the month of pumpkin patches, the month of all sorts of goodies.
0: And then
1: Christmas.
0: Well, you got Thanksgiving. Don't forget about Thanksgiving.
1: Christmas starts November 1st. It does. Thanksgiving is a marvelous speed bump that is tasty and wonderful. But I mean, come on. I mean, I've already got my brain going on Christmas. Okay, what can I budget for this? Who gets this? Who gets that? What do I do? Oh, yeah.
0: No, I know.
1: If you don't, Thanksgiving will sneak just up
0: sort of,
1: on you.
0: Just sort of like there, you know?
1: No, Thanksgiving is wonderful.
0: But Big Turkey needs to get involved to make Thanksgiving more of a thing.
1: Big Turkey? Yeah. you've already convinced us all that there's big pickle out there.
0: I think there is.
1: Behind the pickle thing.
0: So I do. There's a pickle push going on this year where, you know, it's like pickle everything.
1: The big pickle push.
0: Heinz is even coming out with pickled flavored ketchup. Don't tell me there's not big pickle involved here.
1: Big pickle.
0: So big turkey. Big turkey.
1: Big turkey needs to get involved. Come on, Butterball. Where are you? Big turkey.
0: But we'll be back here tomorrow morning as it will be October 1st.
1: You know what we need to watch tomorrow night?
0: What's that?
1: It's The Great Pumpkin, Charlie Brown. We need to watch that.
0: It's too early for that.
1: October 1st. Tomorrow's October 1st. I'm getting the DVD.
0: Oh.
1: Yes.
0: Well,
1: we're watching it.
0: Okay.
1: We're watching it.
0: Tomorrow.
1: I got a rock.
0: Last day in... Enjoy your last day of September. We'll see you back here tomorrow morning.
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Beaver 100.3. It's the Beaver at work. It's the peak of the week. Welcome to Wednesday. Slide into the weekend after this. Fine by me. It'll be a great weekend coming up as today is the final day of September. October 1st is tomorrow. Here's Nate Smith, Beaver 100.3.

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Getting closer to another Friday night of high school football, and congrats to Kirkwood High School quarterback Miles Reddig, earned Clarksville Now's Player of the Week for his performance in the Cobras' win over Dickson County. Way to go, man. Congratulations.

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1: 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Earthquakes, famine, pestilence. 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It's bad news.
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This is his 37th number one on the Country Air Check Media Base Country Chart. 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

0: Hey, it's Benjamin, and I love jamming out to the Beavers.
1: He's a ranch hand in a pinch, man. Hotter than the red on the cattle brand. Cause she's a gold digger with a quick trigger. A cast iron skillet swinging lid flipper.

0: just want my horseback.
1: Yeah, horseback. That's the latest from Cody Johnson. It's Beaver 100.3. It's your Beaver Country Roundup, sponsored by Angela Blake Shelter Insurance. Lady A's Charles Kelly has revealed he's been diagnosed with multiple myeloma, a rare blood cancer. He says doctors discovered the illness after unexplained rib fractures led to blood tests. Charles says he feels hopeful about treatment. Elle Langley's Choosin' Texas spends its 24th total week at number one on the Billboard Hot 100, extending the longest reign in the chart's history. Elle now leads Mariah Carey, All I Want for Christmas Is You, by 2 weeks. Of course, the holiday season coming, Mariah will probably get some more weeks at number one. Miranda Lambert's performance at Nashville's new venue, The Truth, is tomorrow, recorded for Amazon Music's Songline Live, which will premiere on October 7th on Amazon Music, Prime Video, and Twitch. 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

100.3 The Beaver at work and the 90s at noon on the way, a little over an hour from now. Give you a chance, too, to win tickets to the Grand Ole Opry. Here's the latest from Blake Shelton. Let him in anyway.

0: It's Morgan Wallen with Love Somebody on the Beaver 100.3 Real Friends, Real Country. We've been waiting for the opening of Clarksville Throttle's Museum with the classic cars and motorcycles and more. It's finally happening, and join the Beaver this Saturday from 3 to 5 for the grand opening of Clarksville's Throttle Museum. And get this, the first 25 people who come up to the Beaver booth will automatically win a family four-pack of tickets to the APSU Governor take on Tarleton State on October 10th. That should be a good game because both teams are in the top 10 in the FCA poll, so make sure you do that. There'll be food trucks, giveaways, antique cars, motorcycles, memorabilia, so much more at Clarksville Throttle, located on Wilma Rudolph across from Home Depot.
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Beaver 100.3 Florida Georgia Line and Tim McGraw on that one. Well, Tyler Hubbard and Brian Kelly, of course, have said Florida Georgia Line will reunite for a series of festival dates in 2027. One of those shows could be Country Thunder in Arizona, based on some of the hints that have been left. Here's Ella's latest.

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Hope you're enjoying the weather today, because my understanding is it could be rather rainy this weekend, which means a wet Austin Peay game, wet UT game. Anyway, just be ready for that. Watching you, here's Rodney Atkins.

0: Kenny Chesney on the Beaver 100.3. 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Yeah, next time in Nashville, got to put that on my list of things to do. Luke Bryan received RIAA Diamond plaques for Country Girls Shake It For Me and Play It Again before taking the stage at Nashville's Bridgestone Arena on September 24th. Carrie Underwood was the first surprise guest, joining Luke for Diamond Rio's Meet in the Middle and Bon Jovi's Living on a Prayer. Lionel Richie appeared by video to announce that all three judges would return for American Idol's 25th season in 2027. 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

0: Cheer on the Govs all season long with the Governor Sports Network on 104.1 FM and 540 AM ESPN Clarksville. Hey, it's Brian Reed, voice of the Governors. It's homecoming Saturday at the Fort on October the 3rd. A 4 o'clock kickoff gets us going against New Haven. Whether Governors are defending the Fort or on the road, don't miss a single snap and catch every game with the Governor Sports Network on ESPN Clarksville. 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

Mornings at Noon, Beaver 100.3. That is Clint Black. Nothing but the taillights on. We've got Grand Ole Opry tickets for you to win coming up about 7 minutes away. Right now, the pickup man. It's Joe Diffie on the Beaver.

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Fever 100.3, the 90s at noon, going back to 1990 for that one. Vince Gill, When I Call Your Name on the Beaver. Hi, it's Dave Russell. Welcome in. Thanks for joining us for the noon hour, as always. Boy, lined up for you, Shania, Kobe, and Garth. Three of the biggest names from the 90s coming up next year on the Beaver. But now, let's send you off to the Grand Ole Opry. Yeah, for the Saturday, October 10th show. Steve Earle will be there that night. That should be great. Also, Gary Muldeer. You got Clayton Niall Young. The Opry Square Dancers will be performing, and some others still to be announced for Saturday, October 10th, Grand Ole Opry. Going to be a good night, and even a better night if you get to go. So just be caller 5 now, 877-999-9887, 877-999-9887. Caller 5, good luck.

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0: 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Congratulations.
2: Yay!
0: Yeah, you're headed to the Grand Ole Opry on Saturday, October 10th. Steve Earle and more will be there. Congratulations from the Beaver.
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100.3. 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Man, does it ever. Tomorrow's October 1st, and I cannot believe I have been in this great community for 6.5 months already. 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But enjoying every minute of it. The 90s at noon, straight Tequila Night. 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

93, it's the 90s at noon with early Kenny Chesney. She's got it all. It sure does. And what he has just had his number 21st number one hit, something like that. Anyway, it's Dave, you know, speaking of the 90s, Dina Carter part of the decade. And you could see Dina and the Did I Shave My Legs for this tour. I like the name of that. A 30th anniversary show with Sister Sadie. It's going to be at the Ryman Auditorium on October 9th. And if you want to go, just text this. Text Carter, C-A-R-T-E-R, text Carter to 43414 for your chance to win two tickets. Yeah, Dina Carter, that'll be a great show. Sure to check it out. Again, October 9th at Ryman Auditorium. A few more 90s favorites still to come next here on The Beaver.

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Fever 100.3. The Braves looking to wrap up the series with the Phillies in the wild card series, getting underway this hour at Truist Park in Atlanta. Here's Zach John King and Get to Drinkin' on the Beaver.

down at a local beer joint with a few of the guys. And this cute little country girl caught my eye. And boy, let me tell you, she was the prettiest thing I'd ever seen in a pair of boots. Well, she walked right up to me, handed me a beer. Gave me a look like, let's get out of here.

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the 30th anniversary show with Sister Sadie is coming to Ryman Auditorium October 9th. 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The Beaver with Lauren Elena and Chase Matthews.

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1: And if you missed our show, you missed great stuff like this. What has made you cry? 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
0: I don't remember.
1: Gray hair.
0: I was 23. These were like the only gray hairs that I had for like better than a decade. I was 23. I looked in the bathroom mirror and there were three gray hairs peeking out from the middle of my forehead. And I'm like, oh my gosh, this is how it ends. You know, I mean, it's just like, no. So I got the tweezers. And for like a decade, I plucked them out.
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0: It's Brothers Osborne and Stay a Little Longer on the Beaver 100.3. Here we are, the final day of September. Tomorrow is October 1st. And you know, 1 to 2% of us here in Clarksville have finished our Christmas shopping for this year. The other 98% are still making installments from last Christmas, and that would include me. More great country music coming up.
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Beaver 100.3, the way to wake up and have lots of fun in the morning. Fletch and Ruthanna, 5 to 9 right here on the Beaver 100.3. Russell Dickerson.

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John Glass here. Happy Wednesday. Hoping you're having a good one out there in Beaver Country. Hope your week is going fantastic, but if for whatever reason it's not going fantastic, we're halfway done. You're on the other side. The weekend is almost here. Let's finish off strong.

Beaver 100.3, Real Friends, Real Country, John Glass here. Getting into this week, we finally are gonna get some rain. Oh yeah, I've been walking through the backyard, kicking up dust for too long. We're getting some water coming this week, and I'll tell you more about that coming up right now. We got Hudson Westbrook.

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John Glass here with your Beaver Country weather update. It has been a little warm these last couple of days. We got a nice little break from the heat. Now it's back, but it will be leaving soon. 66 for your low tonight, partly cloudy skies. 93 for your high on Thursday. 81 with thunderstorms on Friday.

0: 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John Glass here with little Luke Combs back in the saddle. Hoping you are having a fantastic Wednesday afternoon. 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

0: 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Earthquakes, famine, pestilence. 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It's bad news.
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John Glass with your Beaver Country weather update. 66 for your low tonight, partly cloudy skies. 93 for your high on Thursday. 80 on Friday with some thunderstorms in the forecast. 77 on Saturday.

0: 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John Glass here. Hey, don't forget, Deanna Carter ticket giveaway. Did I shave my legs for this? The 30th anniversary show with Sister Sadie. We're giving away tickets to the Ryman Auditorium show on October the 9th. Text Carter to 43414, that's C-A-R-T-E-R, to 43414, and you'll be entered for your chance to win two tickets. C-A-R-T-E-R to 43414. Starting to see some heavy traffic this Wednesday afternoon. We're seeing a few backed up spots on Wilmer Rudolph Boulevard around Needmore Road. Some heavier traffic at 101st Airborne Division Parkway in Trenton, as well as some bumper-to-bumper traffic at Warfield Boulevard and Ted A. Crozier Senior Boulevard. I'm John Glass.
1: For the latest in traffic, check the live traffic cams at ClarksvilleNow.com.

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Ride the Green coming up in Nashville, Pinnacle, October the 30th. It's going to be a heck of a show. 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Ride the Green.

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1: Afternoon commute starting to get pretty busy out there. Providence Boulevard between Craft Street and the Dover Road split is pretty backed up right now. So if you're headed out towards Fort Campbell or Dover Way, do keep an eye out on that. We're also starting to see some heavier traffic around Wilmer Rudolph Boulevard and Athletic Avenue. I'm John Glass.
0: For the latest in traffic, check the live traffic cams at ClarksvilleNow.com.
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3: 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She said.

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0: Real Friends, Real Country, Beaver 100.3, John Glass here. Don't forget, we are giving away tickets to the Austin Peay football game coming up Saturday, October the 10th, Tarleton State. It should be a really fun night. Text P to 43414 for your chance to win a family four-pack of tickets. P-E-A-Y to 43414. Afternoon commute starting to get pretty busy out there. Providence Boulevard between Craft Street and the Dover Road split is pretty backed up right now. So if you're headed out towards Fort Campbell or Dover Way, do keep an eye out on that. We're also starting to see some heavier traffic around Wilmer Rudolph Boulevard and Athletic Avenue. I'm John Glass.
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I know it's late, but I knew you'd pick it up. Nah, I ain't drunk. Okay, maybe I do have a little buzz, but that song came on and I just thought what harm could come from one little call.

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Into the 5 o'clock hour we go, which means the day is done for all you 9-to-5ers out there. Congratulations on surviving another one. You did it. You made it. Now it is time to go home. Here's Zach Topp.

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3: Afternoon commute starting to get pretty busy out there. Providence Boulevard between Craft Street and the Dover Road split is pretty backed up right now. So if you're headed out towards Fort Campbell or Dover Way, do keep an eye out on that. We're also starting to see some heavier traffic around Wilmer Rudolph Boulevard and Athletic Avenue. I'm John Glass.
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John Glass with your Beaver Country weather update. 66 for your low tonight, partly cloudy skies. 93 for your high on Thursday, 82 on Friday with some rain.

0: Brooks and Dunn, Boot, Scoot, and Boogie on Beaver Country 100.3. My name is John Glass. I'm out. I'll catch you on the flip side. I'll see you tomorrow, 2 o'clock, same time, same place. You know where to find me, right here in the Beaver Country studios. I'll catch you later. Peace. Afternoon commute starting to get pretty busy out there. Providence Boulevard between Craft Street and the Dover Road split is pretty backed up right now. So if you're headed out towards Fort Campbell or Dover Way, do keep an eye out on that. We're also starting to see some heavier traffic around Wilmer Rudolph Boulevard and Athletic Avenue. I'm John Glass.
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1: What's wrong, Ryan?
0: I missed the concert last night at Downtown Commons. I didn't even know it was happening.
2: 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How did you miss it?
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0: Yeah, Zuck, it's Ryan. No, not Reynolds. 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

0: Dad took number one. No argument there. Incredible show. It's B-Dub. The Wire is second. Mad Men third. And Succession fourth. The Office, legendary show, only 11th. Stranger Things, 53rd. Ted Lasso, 75th. And Modern Family somehow landed at 77th. But here's what caught my attention. Not one Taylor Sheridan show made the top 100. No Yellowstone. No 1883. No 1923, no Landman, no Lioness. You get the idea here. Gilmore Girls made it at 99. Look, I'm not here to start a television war, but if Lorelai Gilmore makes the cut and John Dutton doesn't, somebody needs to explain the scoring system to me very slowly.
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2: 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Hey, it's Brian Reed, voice of the Governors. 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A 4 o'clock kickoff gets us going against New Haven. 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

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Apparently, there's an average time Americans say their first curse word every day, and some of us are absolutely destroying the curve. That's next.

0: Thanks for checking us out. We are Beaver 100.3. The average American drops their first curse word of the day at exactly 10:54 in the morning, which feels incredibly late. It's B-Dub. A quarter of us don't even make it to 9 a.m., and I'd like to know how many are swearing before they've technically gotten out of bed. Because if my alarm goes off and I immediately say something inappropriate, does that even count? Like, I technically haven't started my day yet. And apparently, we deal with more than three stressful events every single day. Money, work, lack of sleep, health, even the national debt. And sometimes the healthiest response is apparently just looking in the distance and going, well, I can't finish that sentence on the show, but you get the idea.
1: 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It's right here on Beaver 100.3. 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

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We're hanging with Kenny Chesney all this week. It's B-Dub. Kenny's got the new album, Silver Sands Marina, as you know. He's playing stadiums again in 2027. And we talk to Mr. Chesney in the next hour.